Again, thank you to DJ Niceness. You can always check out that podcast at Podmatic. Again, Neo to Soul playlist artist this week, Chance, the song Chance in Ebony Winter and West Haven. Sister Sledge knew how to make the dance floor feel like an escape, and Lost in Music arrived on their album We Are Family. It celebrates getting lost in the music and remains one of the standout songs from the landmark disco album. Here we go, Sister Sledge, why don't you get lost in the music?

album called We Are Family and their hit song called Lost in Music. Coming up, I got unmistakable harmonies for you, and it belongs to the group called Tavares. That's right, and their song, Heaven Must Be Missing an Angel. This one was released from their album called Sky High and became an international disco favorite. Still is a disco favorite today, and I hope you're enjoying tonight's show. 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Right now, it's Tavares, and Heaven Must Be Missing an Angel.

good. Again, Tavares and the song, Heaven Must Be Missing an Angel. Right now, I'm going to give you the artist by the name of Teddy Pendergrass, who turns up the heat with Get Up, Get Down, and Get Funky, Get Loose from the album Life Is a Song Worth Singing. Now, this showcased his more danceable-oriented side. He's often celebrated for his romantic ballads, but Teddy could bring the funk down, too. So let's get down.

down, get funky, get loose. Again, that is Teddy Benegrass from the album called Life is a Song Worth Singing. Earth, Wind, and Fire bring their signature blend of horns, harmonies, and uplifting energy in the Stone song from their 1979 album called I Am. This one was written by Maurice White, David Foster, and Allie Willis, whose contributions helped shape the group's polished orchestral funky sound. Here is Earth, Wind, and Fire and In the Stone. Love this song.

And Sherilyn declares, "It's got to be real, you know the dance floor is in good hands." This song appeared on her self-titled debut album and became one of disco's most defining anthems. Sherilyn and Got to Be Real.

Oh, yeah. That was Cheryl Lynn and Got to Be Real. But right now, Rick James brings the funk with Dance With Me on his debut album called Come and Get It. He wrote and introduced a raw, bass-driven funk style that would later become his trademark, setting the stage for later success. From the album Come Get It, this is Rick James and Dance With Me.

0: song Dance With Me from his debut album called Come and Get It. Well, we're taking time to remember Freddie Jackson on tonight's show, rising from Harlem's gospel roots to become one of the defining voices of 80s R&B. Freddie gave us generations of smooth, heartfelt music. And have you ever loved somebody from his platinum-selling album, Just Like the First Time, became a number one R&B hit? This is Freddie Jackson, and Have You Ever Loved Somebody?
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Now we continue our tribute to Freddie Jackson with You Are My Lady, the song released in 1985 from his debut album called Rock Me Tonight. This helped establish Freddie as one of the great romantic voices of his generation.

Freddie Jackson, thank you for the music. Your voice touched so many hearts, and your music will continue to live on. Rest in peace. You'll be missed, but never forgotten. Coming up, we've got our vintage soul, so stay right here with us.

0: This is Vintage Soul, rewinding to the golden era of funk and soul. From the 50s, 60s, and early 70s, the hits, the hidden gems, and the records that shaped the sound. Vintage Soul, then, now, and always.
1: Yeah, we're traveling back to the golden age of doo-wop with the group called The Crests and their song called The Angels Listened In. This one was released in 1959, featuring vocals from Johnny Maestro.

by The Crest. So short, 2 minutes and 3 seconds. And the song called The Angels Listened In. Now we're going to give you some contemporary independent soul right here in Toronto from Paula Tang with the song Giving You More. This one released in January of 2026. Went to number one on T-Rex Radio.

You can find that on all social media platforms, and let's support our independent artists everywhere around the world. Again, that one, Giving You More. Well, Chaka Khan and Rufus bring that unmistakable blend of funk and soul with a little bit more love and any love from the album called Rufusized. This album helped establish the group's distinctive sound with Chaka's powerful vocals against Rufus's tight, funky musicianship. This is Rufus and Chaka Khan and

Chaka Khan from the album Rufusized and the song called Any Love. Well, we're going to go straight to the heart of Philadelphia with this song called Backstabbers, written by Leon Huff, Gene McFadden, and John Whitehead, produced by Kenny Gamble and Leon Huff. This one reached number one on the Billboard R&B charts, number three on the Hot 100. It's the OJs and Backstabbers.

Backstabbers. Woo, that was a hit one for them. Of course, a great, great song, great, great album. Well, we're going to go to something from Luther Vandross. He brings a little urgency to the dance floor with this song called Stop to Love from his album, Gimme the Reason. This one was written by Luther Vandross and Nate Adderley Jr.

Give Me the Reason and the song Stop to Love. Well, we're going to keep on with the music. We've got a few more songs before we wind down tonight's show, including this one from Larry Graham. So if anybody knows how to put the bass line front and center, it's Larry Graham. He's the funk pioneer who helped popularize the slap bass technique. So here he is with the song Sooner or Later.

0: 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Yeah, all your listeners. We really, really, truly appreciate it. Don't forget, in the drop this week was the Womack Sisters' If I Let You, Prolific Tricks' Take It Back, Maya Kiltron, The Middle, and our vintage soul song by The Crests called The Angels Listened In. Well, we are ready. I hope you're ready, although we're winding down, for this electric funk groove by the group called The Dazz Band. They bring us their hit track called Let It Whip. So until next week, y'all, have a great week. Be sure to share the show. I'll keep it funky here, and you keep it funky wherever you are.
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Kiss of Soul, and this is episode 333. We got that calculated correctly. 333, that's a lot of music, a lot of mixing, and it's all for you. I'm enjoying every minute of it, making sure that you're getting the best deep house with a kiss of soul. That's right, for real. This is a special edition this week. We're going to be playing some breakbeat, some jazz, some obscure cuts, some soul, some funk jazz, stuff like that. That's what we're going to do this week. So this hour is going to be special. It's a special edition of Deep House with the Kiss of Soul. Keep it locked right here.

Yeah, that's right. Deep House Kiss and Soul episode 333. You're rocking with your man, Rob Fitzgibbons. You know what it is. Music, music, and more music. I'm never, ever going to stop saying that. We started out this entire hour with a track called Zebra, Z-B-R-A, by Nikish and Kuna Maze. It's a funky little beat. You know, I threw it in there, make sure it was funky and, you know, had some flavor. So, you know, it was a good look. Dub Disco was in the mix with More More. Flavio's Glass of Scotch. That is my drink, so I kind of just gravitated towards that title. Zito Mawa and OK God was the artist on that track. Underneath us right now was an At Jazz Love Soul remix of Twilight, Real People. And that is a good look as well. We're going to get into a funky disco cut right after this, which will be the last record of this set. Party Down, Velvet Hammer, Joey Negro edit. Yeah, I call it funky disco. So that's how it's going down right here on Deep House with a Kiss of Soul. See you next week.

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0: Yeah, I'm a 10 and a freak. 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
1: Grammy Award winning recording artist Cardi B, known for her chart topping hits,
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3: According to police, the victims,
1: Cardi B, who has always been a controversial
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1: All aboard! Now arriving at the station, it's the Harlem Connection. This is the Harlem Connection, where we connect you to the sounds that help establish Harlem as a cultural mecca. We'll play an eclectic array of artists from different areas and different eras that somehow connect through Harlem. 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
2: Passengers, I want to start the show off by thanking each and every one of you for coming aboard the Harlem Connection. But with that having been said, I got to give a special thanks to my favorite passenger ever. Sir, thank you for joining me here in studio.
3: Welcome.
2: All right. But nothing's ever easy with me. There's a quiz. First question, where do we live?
3: Harlem.
2: Well done. Next question, what is the world's most famous neighborhood? Well done. In fact, Harlem is so famous, they all can't just be contained as one thing. There are different sections of Harlem, different areas. And one of the most famous sections of Harlem is called Spanish Harlem. And as the name would imply, there are a lot of Spanish-speaking folks who live in Spanish Harlem. They come from Latin America, they come from the Caribbean, they come from throughout the diaspora, and we are going to celebrate that section of Harlem as we celebrate Hispanic Heritage Month. So this week, the show won't be called the Harlem Connection. This week, we are the Spanish Harlem Connection. Next stop.
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0: And we are all aboard, and you are aboard the Harlem Connection, the radio show where we connect you, the passengers, to the magic and the history of the Village of Harlem via the music of your favorite artist or the artists we think should be among your favorites. And we connect all that music with one connecting musical theme each week. This week's theme, we've turned the show from the Harlem Connection into the Spanish Harlem Connection as we are celebrating Hispanic Heritage Month. And we did it with the following songs. Started the set off with Mujer Divina by Joe Cuba Sextet. The Harlem Connection. Joe Cuba was raised in Spanish Harlem, aka El Barrio. The next song was I Still Believe by Brenda K. Starr, which was not actually her born name. She took the name Brenda K-Star from a comic strip, Brenda Starr Reporter, which came out in 1940 and ran from 1940 in the newspapers up into 2011. And I'm giving you all that information because I am a big-time comic book nerd and lover. Brenda Starr, the comic strip, was entirely done by women, artists and writers, for its entire run. But Brenda K-Star, her Harlem Connection, we'll say that she was one of the cast members of the Harry Belafonte produced film Beat Street. And Beat Street had portions filmed at the City College of New York over in West Harlem. By the way, fun fact, background vocalist on I Still Believe, a woman by the name of Mariah Carey, who later in her career redid the same song. All right, song number three, La Cancion by J Balvin. And the Harlem Connection for that song. Annually, right here in Harlem, in East Harlem, there is the 116th Street Festival. The 116th Street Festival back in the year 2017 featured the other artist on that song, a gentleman by the name of Bad Bunny. There is the connection. Followed that up with Africa Bamba. And the Harlem Connection is Carlos Santana, who did the song. And he filmed a music video for his song Smooth over in East Harlem, somewhere around 129th and Park, give or take. So that's the Harlem Connection there. Let's see. I mentioned the 116th Street Festival. Another well-known singer performed there. He goes by the name of Mark Anthony. The song was I Need to Know. And not only did Mark Anthony perform in the festival, but he too was raised in Spanish Harlem. Ergo, his Spanish Harlem Connection. And I ended the set with Get Right, Jennifer Lopez featuring Fabulous for the remix. And speaking of remixes, the Harlem Connection, she had a remix by Trackmasters for her song I'm Gonna Be All Right. And that remix was video was shot in East Harlem, aka Spanish Harlem, around 119th Street. So as you can hear, Spanish Harlem has a

0: make this all make sense for me. I've been talking about Spanish Harlem. It's the Spanish Harlem connection for this episode. Connect Union Theological Seminary to Spanish Harlem and Hispanic heritage for me, please. Connect the dots.
1: Well, Union Theological is a multicultural, multi-faith institution in Harlem. We're located on Broadway, and I'm a scholar practitioner who is researching art and artists while I'm doing my degree, who preserves spiritual identity, cooperation, and mutuality across the diaspora. And I've recently written an article because I am just so enamored with the work of Neda Martinez, who's a curator and creator of the Havana Harlem Project. And Neda's curated this incredible exhibition on view in San Juan at El Museo de Arte de Puerto Rico. And it's on view until October 25th. And I'm so excited to have Neda here with me because she has produced incredible music. She's produced incredible curatorial projects and she's produced incredible films. I'm just so happy to share this incredible work with all of you.
0: Neda, welcome aboard the Harlem Connection.
2: Thank you. Well, I was originally born and reared on the west side of Chicago, but my mother lived in Spanish Harlem. And having heard about New York and Harlem my whole life, when I grew up and became of age, I decided that I needed to be here to be embedded in the community that I elected to serve and uplift. So a lot of people know me from my work when I was at El Museo del Barrio, and many other projects, including Havana Harlem, which sought to celebrate the legacy of this incredible creative nexus with works by artists who advance dialogue, uplift cultural appreciation, and that are dedicated to supporting and creating greater understanding amongst diverse communities. It happened because I read in a book this really wonderful footnote around Chano Pozo and Dizzy Gillespie, where Dizzy Gillespie was like, I don't speak Spanish, and Chano Pozo was like, I don't speak English, but together we speak African.
0: Right.
2: And so I created Havana Harlem to commemorate this unconditional acceptance among artists who kind of create their own third space and collaborate earnestly with fluidity, creativity, and that together they change the course of music history.
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2: All the while knowing and embracing that Africa is our root, Mama Africa.
0: Bueno. So you're talking about artists, so we're going to have to hear some song selection. Well, we got a song playing in the background, and we're going to have to hear about that and some of your artist selections, because that's how we do on the Harlem Connection. But let me ask this question first. If folks want to learn more about Havana Harlem, what's the website, please?
2: It's Havana with a B, Havana Harlem.com. Very straightforward.
0: Easy enough. And I think there's ways to learn about some more of your work and history on the website as well, and it's a very cool one, in my humble opinion.
1: So let's
0: get into the music. What song is playing in the underbed in the background as we are speaking right now?
2: Did you play Divine Passage or Natural Light?
1: Natural Light.
0: Natural Light is playing in the background, and I believe that is by Michelle Rosewoman. Can you talk a little bit about her, please?
2: Oh, Michelle Rosewoman. Well, let me tell you, number one, I have seen masters kiss the ring when they meet Michelle Rosewoman.
1: I also kissed the ring. She not was a
2: recent,
1: master.
2: Yeah, I've seen Wynton Marsalis, the late Candido Camero. This woman is an incredible genius. I feel that there's a little bit of gender bias in the jazz world, but the quality of her work
0: in the real
2: is
0: world.
2: Up there. No, but the quality of her work, I mean, it really stands alongside Coltrane and Mingus. But at the same time, while she's an intensive innovator, she does this breathtaking interweaving of post-mainstream jazz with traditional cues.

0: Cuban ritual music, which out of deference and love, he keeps intact and collaborates with masters of the genre.
1: And this is a really present spiritual connection that can often get erased. And so that's what's so important about uplifting these artists who really, really cooperate, have mutuality, and are bringing these traditions forward into our time.
2: Copy that. Well, with the time we have remaining, we will play Michelle Rosewoman's Divine Passage, which will be not the next song we play, but the song after. But the next song we're playing, can y'all tell us about that? Because it's going to be very cool, the one with the conch shell.
0: William Cepeda hails from an African, you might call it a township, on the northern east coast of Puerto Rico. It's entitled Loiza. Back in the day, it was the slaves, the formerly black colony or like sub-colony, fought the English invaders. And we have Puerto Rico because of Africans who fought in the struggle. So Loiza is a cradle. It's considered one of the cradles of black culture in Puerto Rico. He comes from a rich legacy. He is a master of the conch shells. I've worked with him and presented him in Harlem and at Joe's Pub in Harlem when I was at El Museo del Barrio. And I actually had him open and bless the space with his spiritual conch shell music for the opening in Puerto Rico of Diógenes Ballester, who is a brother that lived in New York for over 30 years, practiced Tai Chi and Asian sports with the Muslim Brothers in Central Park. And he's a master artist and beautiful, spiritual, soulful human being.
1: And you can see that work in San Juan through October 25th.
2: All right. Well, ladies, I want to thank you guys for coming aboard the Harlem Connection and educating us about West Harlem, Spanish Harlem, and La Musica. So, muchas gracias.
0: Gracias.
1: Gracias.
3: 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The conversation is closing. 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Next stop, good music.

Thanks.

have caught a ride on the Harlem Connection. Mama Soul here, serving as your conductor for this leg of the Sonic Journey. Well, how is the ride thus far? How you feeling? How are you doing? Welcome aboard, everyone. As we do every week, we are celebrating Harlem and its connection to the world through song. And this edition of the Harlem Connection is the Spanish Harlem Connection, as we recognize Hispanic Heritage Month and Latin Heritage Month. Wepa! Yes! So let's get into it. Mama Soul here for the Harlem Connection as we bring you the Spanish Harlem Connection. And away we go.

0: the Spanish Harlem Connection. Mama Soul here, and I served as your conductor for that first block of music in support of our theme as we recognize and acknowledge Hispanic and Latinx History Month. What did I bring for you? Spanish Night, Summer Night in Spanish Harlem, Louis Vega, Elements of Life, featuring Domingo Quiñones, Earth Song, Tony Sukar featuring India Latina by Kelly Say, and Spanish Joint acoustic version by the late, can't believe I've said that, the late D'Angelo. All songs.
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0: We play here on the Harlem Connection, have that in some way. And the Harlem Connection for the artists and the music that I played for you are Louis Vega. Louis Vega's Harlem Connection is by way of his uncle, Hector Lavoe. And Hector Lavoe was signed to Fania Records. And Fania Records, their office was based in East Harlem. Earth Song. The Harlem Connection here is by way of Michael Jackson, who was the original performer of that song, Michael Jackson. I'm going to cite his speaking at the National Action Network in 2002, talking about the pervasive racism and exploitation of artists in the music industry. Kelly Say, independent artist who has performed in Harlem several times, making the rounds at Shrine. I believe she attended the Indie Soul Music Mixer, which was held at Billy's Black. Closed out with D'Angelo, Spanish Joint, D'Angelo's Harlem Connection. I'm going to cite his collaboration with the Boys Choir of Harlem with the song Overjoyed, which was recorded in 1994. Really like that song. The Journey Is Not Over. The music, plentiful. Stick around and stay aboard. It is the Harlem Connection, bringing you the Spanish Harlem Connection.
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Hey, this is Hallie B, and you're listening to the Spanish Harlem Connection, a musical celebration of Hispanic Heritage Month. You just heard first Plástico by Willie Colon from Puerto Rico and Ruben Blades from Panama, and that was off their fabulous album Siembra. The song is about pan-Latinx community to reject the allure of capitalism and to build community from within, and both artists have the Harlem Connection by being part of the legendary Fania Records from East Harlem. Next was Pa' Que Lo Pases Bien by Arcángel. Arcángel is a pioneering reggaetonero and was born in Harlem to Dominican parents. Next was Flaquito Jode by A$AP Rocky and Tokisha. A$AP Rocky, one of the most famous Harlem rappers, bringing in a dembow sound with Tokisha from Puerto Plata, Dominican Republic. Next up was Volveré by Ruby Perez, aka the highest voice in merengue, hailing from the Dominican Republic. Ruby Perez performed in Harlem many times before his tragic passing in the Jet Set nightclub collapse last year in Santo Domingo. Finally, the last song was No Me Jodas by the Downtown Boys, a bilingual punk band originally from Providence, Rhode Island. Singer Victoria Ruiz has Mexican and Puerto Rican descent and has the Harlem connection by being a public defender. She now works citywide, but is used to work with the Harlem Public Defender, Neighborhood Defender Services of Harlem. They will be performing on Saturday, November 28th, at the Sultan Room in Brooklyn, and tickets are on sale now if you'd like to hear more. And that's all for me. You are listening to the Spanish Harlem Connection, a musical celebration of Hispanic Heritage Month. Nos vemos. Bye.

0: Mama Soul here on a closeout for the Harlem Connection. This sonic journey is the Spanish Harlem Connection, where we recognize and celebrate Hispanic and Latinx Heritage Month, bringing you songs with a Harlem connection. For my closing block of music, I provided songs that were influenced by Latin music. So what did I provide for you? Latin salsa from Omar, Angel of the Night, Angela Bofield, new music from the Womack sisters. Yes, that Womack family, like with Bobby and Cecil. Yes, If I Let You is the song, Latinos and Estados Unidos, Celia Cruz and Willie Colon, Teach Me Tonight, Me Gusta Tu Ballet, Patti LaBelle, and closed out with Eddie Palmieri. Balopalumba was the selection. What are the Harlem connections for each of these artists? Omar from the UK giving you his Latin-inspired song. My first time seeing him live and direct in Harlem was at a restaurant which is no longer in existence, but the spot was called Creole in Spanish Harlem, actually, I think along 3rd Avenue in the 120s. Angela Bofield, the late great Angela Bofield, her Harlem connection is her parents resided in East Harlem. The Womack sisters, what is their Harlem connection? I recently saw them perform at the Apollo Music Cafe. How they sound on record, please believe, is how they sound in person. Celia Cruz and Willie Colon. Come on now, let's talk about foundational artists, right? Harlem Connection is Willie Colon as a co-founder of Fania Records. And as I stated earlier, Fania Records had offices based in East Harlem. Patti LaBelle, one of one. Her Harlem connection, numerous, but I'm going to cite an appearance in August of 2007 at the Adam Clayton Powell Jr. State Office Building as part of the summer concert series that takes place on the plaza there, and closed out with the one, the only, Eddie Palmieri. Rest in peace to Eddie Palmieri. He actually has a street named after him. Yes, Eddie Palmieri Way on East 112th Street and Park Avenue. And the street was named for him in July of 2026. Yes, there you have it, Mama Soul here. The Spanish Harlem connection was this sonic journey. We hope you enjoyed the ride. We hope you tell others to warm their ears and get them excited and tap in to the Harlem Connection, the weekly sonic experience brought to you by myself, Mama Soul, and The Law. Until the next time.
1: 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Please note, there may be a parting musical gift for you after I say, The Harlem Connection was conceived and executive produced by my husband, L. I. J. Williams, a.k.a. The Law.
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3: 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I'm your pusher, man.

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I gotta have a Rolls Royce.

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think it's time to watch the party die. They got too wicked to apologize. It's different, get them whacked and disqualified. We even kill the killers cause they like taking innocent lives. Burn a whole village, we start over. It's really that time. Why reason with these if they can't see the future first? Why argue with these clowns if the circus is well at work? Just walk that man down, that'll do everyone a solid. It's love, but tough love sometimes gotta result in violence. If you parade in gluttony without giving truth to the youth, the graveyard is company, just tell us what casket the truth. Say party more than tell me what are you working for? They glorify scamming, you get chipped over this credit card. Influencers talk down cause I'm not with the basic. But they don't hate me, they hate the man that I represent. The type of man that never ride cause I want a favor. The man that resides in patience. So where the soldiers at? The ones that lost it all and learned to learn.

watching, you must be the police. 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Dear God, draw the line, they trying to confuse them with me. Dear God, please forgive me, you knowing how hard I tried. 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

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The flashy with nasty decisions, using money as a backbone. 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The radio personality pushing propaganda for salary. Let me know when they turn up as a casualty. I want agony, assault and battery. I see a new earth filled with beautiful people making humanity work. Let's kill the followers that follow up on popping from the obvious degenerates that's failing to acknowledge the hope that we trying to spread. If I'm not his vote, then you need to bring his head or film that high res. God give me life, dear God please give me peace, dear God please keep these lame away from me, dear God keep me shining. The do they really think? Pocket watching, you must be the police. God bless these words, dear God bless how I think, dear God draw the line, they trying to confuse them with me. Dear God please forgive me, you knowing how hard I tried. I think it's time for me to watch the party die. Sometimes I wonder what Lecrae would do. These up or show them just what prayer do. I wanna be empathetic, my heart like D1, but I will. It's time to get these devils out the way. Heavy metals on my sword, we settle hard disputes today. The ghetto Hollywood divorce, say hello to your future fate. The culture bred with carnivores, you let them snack, they eat your face. The signatures is being forged. They wonder why I'm not enthused to drop. The more visible you get, the more your spiritual is tried. It's cynical to say I know these artists petrified. The end result in jail by Jezebel, a drugged up full of lies. Critical, I know my

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Nobody no know then I can't cry. 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If nobody

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Tupac and Ice Cube. 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Quick, put you on the B, I put you on the C. DPG, away with gunplay and let the beef cease. Peace to the gods. 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And all the G's on the yard. Born, raised to swab, hustle hard and ball, it pays to be hard. 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Yep, we got it. Cock.

DJ Premier, Big Snoop Dogg, can't spell the West without the ES. Yes, sir. We've been doing this shit, man. About 25, 26, I don't know. We just been doing it.

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This is Tracy Cruz, and you are now listening to Rhythm and Soul Radio. And scream.

Hey, should I call? Should I see him? I'm contemplating if I should just send him a text. What if he doesn't feel the same way? What if he like sis? And I'm like, babe, he like sis though. Ugh, okay. I'ma go ahead and

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And Lord knows, I done seen too many rappers die, seen too many fiends get high. The stuff I seen, it made me wise, but that wisdom is nothing if it remains unapplied. I seen my business partner steal so much money from me, then run and hide. But I seen God's word, and he said he ain't about to let that slide. I don't care about seeing a BBL, when they got people in this world trying to see me fail. Can I be honest? I seen myself at my worst. 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

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And I don't know if you heard this one. 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And I love that you grew up just as green as a blade of grass in an all-white neighborhood. 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Bright like a new bulb, this feels like new love in a seasoned house. You owe me about 60,000 hugs and a new knee and back for bending over and under while repairing the cracks. See, marriage does that. Living does that. 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So what are you doing for the next 50 lifetimes? Well, our lifelines meet at the finish line. Is time a measurement for wind chimes? For if music lives on forever, well, you and I are immortalized. Forever in our prime. And this is just the beginning.

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Like when it's real quiet and there's nobody else but me and you. 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I wish you would just go in there.

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I have complete faith and confidence in God's love and power operating in my life at all times. 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

pain, struggling just to be sane. I have been nothing but nice, so why am I being detained? The question that they won't explain. Adrenaline rush through the veins. How they gon' rest with no peace is what I

Hey, good afternoon, Mike Ashley here with another Soul Freedom. Kicking off today from the excellent Sandra St. Victor album. This is Dizzy. This features Mark Clive Lowe. Going back for the next one, this is the Ghetto Soul mix of True to Myself. This is Eric Benet.

This is Amaria, and What's It Gonna Take. Before this we had Nardia, and Thank You. Next we got Reggie Myricks featuring Taiwan, Eyes Full On You. Soul Freedom supporting independent soul music, all the way.

Another one there from Sandra St. Victor. That one's called Black Ice. And now we got a new one from Karen Bernard and VR, it's called.

back to 2004 for this one. This is Calvin Harris featuring Aya, and it's the original mix of Let Me Know. So Freedom on Rhythm and Soul Radio, your urban eclectic internet station. I'm here every Sunday, 4 p.m. New York time. Next we've got Alex Isley and West Side.

This is James Tutson and Late Bloomer. Going back now, real oldie, Peggy Gaines, When the Boy That You Love.

Jenny Jam and Toy Proof. Before this we had Lizzie Birchie and Favourite Girl. Next is one I've dug up from 1997, because I discovered or found out that Terry Tobin was on backing vocals, so I dug it out. This is Coolio.

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Kevin East and Cold Heart. Next we've got the Realm remix. This is Tanqueray Hayward and Love Nobody. Soul Freedom into hour two right here on Rhythm and Soul Radio.

Two heavyweight tunes given the John Morales treatment. This one is, of course, Stephanie Mills. Next one is The Temptations.

Layla Hathaway from a new album, excellent set. Next we're going a bit jazzy, not done this for a while. This is the Quartet Très Bien, one for the jazz dancers out there.

Harley and Muscle presents Don Tolman, and he did it. Distant Records from, I don't know, early 2000s, something like that, 2002. Next we got an unofficial mix.

Nearly done for this week. Thanks for listening. I'll be back next Sunday, 4 o'clock Eastern Time, right here on Rhythm and Soul Radio. Stay tuned to Rhythm and Soul Radio, of course, but I'll catch you next Sunday. Going to be closing out with Guy Shalman and Inaya Day, called Special Love. Nico Hines and Fabio De Magistri has remixed it. And I'll see you next time.

looking through the telescope, will I get a visit? Looking at my phone, start going through the images, looking in the mirror, I can see an image, I can see a body, I can feel a difference, a thing called time, yeah, I track it with the digits, satellite business, I was in space, communication with the energy, for forgiveness, communication with the energy, disappearing, communication with the memory, reappearing, the love and the care and the words I was given, the memory is fading like a dream, but I'm carried by a spirit that I'm back looking in it, through the eyes of my child, I can see an inner vision, through the eyes of my child, I can see you in my vision, through the eyes of my child, I can see an inner vision, through the eyes of my child, I can see you in my vision. Thinking maybe there's no ends, maybe just infinity, maybe no beginnings, maybe just bridges. Thinking maybe there's no ends, maybe just infinity, maybe no beginnings, maybe just.

I'm gonna do this music thing until it pays off. I put my word on a mic and I hope it stays on. The pain they put on my brain, look, I just shake off. The stain they put on my lane, look, I just wipe off. That's what they heard about me. Get in my faculty and learn about me. I do it practically and earn it proudly. And don't forget about me. My name is Basic, I say. I wanna be the few to use music to influence the youth in a positive way. I promise one day, I hope they heard. And that's what I say. I hope they heard. That's what I say. I hope they heard. And that's what I say. Tihani, girl, what you say?